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94 HJY, the Foo Fighters Double Shot Tuesday. Of course, Dave Grohl in attendance with the other surviving members of Nirvana the other night on the Video Music Awards on MTV. Nirvana got the Vanguard Award, and, you know, they all talked about, you know, Kurt Novoselic was talking about Kurt Cobain and that time, the music smells like Teen Spirit and all that other stuff. And, you know, people say Kurt Cobain, great artist. You know, unfortunately, we lost him to suicide long ago. The one thing, like, whenever I hear Kurt Cobain, there's a little part of me that gets a little angry because, you know, like that Kurt Cobain, Pearl Jam, all that, that whole grunge movement that came along just instantly flushed the toilet on my favorite era of rock music, like 80s rock, which I admit could be cheesy, the hair bands and all that other stuff. But, yeah, so Kurt Cobain, great artist, but, you know, he kind of killed the wingers of the world, we'll say. But, you know, hey, if you want to check out the video of Nirvana at the Vanguard Awards, the Video Music Awards, go to the Doug and Jen page, 94HJY.com.

alcohol is never the answer. Unless the question is, where'd all my money go? Or what happened to me last night? Or why are my pants in the oven? Okay, so maybe sometimes it is the answer. 94 HJY.

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94 HJY Double Shot Tuesday 2 from Soundgarden there. Coming up, GoFundMe shut down a fundraiser for a viral 81-year-old man carrying luggage. And it's a weird reason why. We'll get into it. Double Shot from Van Halen right now. Kicking it off with Panama. It's HJY.

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2: What we've got here is failure to communicate. 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So you get what we had here last week, which is the way he wants it. Well, he gets it.

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It's 94 HJY Double Shot Tuesday. Guns N' Roses there, going out by request. That one went out to Linda, and she's in Lincoln, Rhode Island. And I think the reason she's a good politician. She said, "Hey, I want to hear Guns N' Roses, Kevin, but you pick the songs. Any gun songs you want to hear?" Well, I just rewarded your kindness with another kindness. Now, I'm not saying to everyone else out there you have to do that. All I'm saying is, Linda ain't no dummy.

0: 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That one, feeling satisfied from Boston. I would recommend that, you know, if you're a guy and you don't want to have your ego just destroyed, don't ask a woman, you know, during the act of intimacy if she's feeling satisfied. You know the old saying, like, if you have to ask, the answer is probably obvious. 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
1: So will they or won't they? Talking about Pearl Jam, are they going to hire Abe Laboriel Jr. as their permanent drummer? Well, Laboriel did make an appearance with Pearl Jam at the Ohana Festival on Sunday, but it's still not clear if he's going to be the permanent replacement for Matt Cameron. Laboriel, of course, is a legendary drummer who's worked with no less than other legends like Paul McCartney, Sting, and Eric Clapton. But in an Instagram post, Vedder seemed to downplay the hype that Laboriel is going to be the permanent replacement. We'll have to see. And, man, okay, I have to do this joke because if I don't, people will... I don't think that Pearl Jam can find a better man. Ah, oh, God, I hate myself for doing such an obvious joke. I apologize. It won't happen again. No, I probably will.
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94 HJY wrapping up Double Shot Tuesday. It's Kevin, and yeah, I produced the Doug and Jen morning show now. It's been a lot of fun. I'm trying to get them sponsors for the show. And one of the things, I was driving my car, and I have this thing built into my RAV4. It's like a little square, you know, right next to the shift that's on the floor. And it's the perfect size to put nugget dipping sauces into. I don't know if that's what Toyota was thinking, but it is a brilliant idea for, I will never buy another vehicle that doesn't have a nugget dipping sauce holder. But I did secure this sponsor, inspired by that very idea. The Doug and Jen Morning Show is brought to you by Fast Food Nugget Dipping Sauces. Hey, these nuggets taste like shit. Oh, really? Dip them in this. Mmm, better.

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13: Three staccato cries of Mayday and an eyewitness report of a mid-air explosion is about all that is known this morning of the British Columbia air disaster, which yesterday claimed 52 lives.
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16: Investigating the largest unsolved mass murder in Canada, Canadian Pacific Flight 21.
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0: 94HDY. It's Doug and Jen. And Doug,
1: mm-hmm.
0: since the dawn of time,
1: yes.
0: men reach a certain age and become extremely irritable. I mean, that is not, is it not the premise of that Larry David show?
1: Yes. Well, I think, though, like Larry David, I've always been extremely irritable. I don't
0: really?
1: Think Larry
0: Even
1: David,
0: as a kid?
1: Oh, yeah.
0: Oh.
1: Larry David was born that way.
0: Okay.
1: And I think I, too. Maybe not born, but it developed early.
0: Well, there's a Scottish scientist back in 2001. He coined a term called IMS, I-M-S, Irritable Male Syndrome.
1: Yes.
0: And what it is it's a syndrome where you become irritable and less motivated as you get older. Now, it's linked to testosterone decline. It starts between the ages of 40 and 60. And I don't know what to tell you.
1: Well, I will say this.
0: That, I don't know what you're shaking your head at
1: I
0: me
1: had
0: for.
1: Early onset IMS. But I also will say that I have plenty of testosterone.
0: Oh, yeah. Well, I don't know.
1: So it's not that with me. I'm not saying it isn't for some.
0: Mm-hmm.
1: I think what happens as a guy, and it should happen with women, but maybe there's a little more Pollyanna in them. Like they hope things are going to get better. We realize at a certain point in life, it doesn't. It isn't going to. It's only going to get worse.
0: Oh,
1: and
0: no.
1: And I think that, you know, you meet people and you say, oh, no, maybe there's some really just wonderful people out there.
0: Mm-hmm.
1: And I'll meet one tomorrow.
0: Yeah.
1: And then you're like, all right, it's been weeks, months, years. Haven't met them yet.
0: Oh.
1: So then you're irritable with everybody.
0: Yeah, I that's find possible.
1: But I do get that thing where I can't hide it anymore.
0: All right. So ready? These are the symptoms of IMS.
1: Yes.
0: Now, again, I want to be truthful when I'm saying this. This guy, Dr. Gerald Lincoln, he was researching hormonal changes in animals.
1: Okay.
0: But these were the symptoms that he saw.
1: Now, remember, walk lightly. It's a syndrome.
0: Okay.
1: So you could get in trouble with HR.
0: Okay. Irritability, depression, low motivation, fatigue, trouble concentrating, sleep problems, reduced libido, loss of muscle mass, and increased body fat.
1: Well, all of that stuff, I think, just happens as you get older.
0: Well, it's linked to hormonal changes,
1: but
0: and
1: I
0: that obviously
1: that
0: changes when you get older.
1: Yeah, but I don't know that is, and then getting curmudgeonly? I don't know. How does that play into that?
0: Well, if you're tired, are you cranky?
1: Yes.
0: If you're depressed, are you cranky?
1: I guess. You know what? I've never...
0: If you can't concentrate, are you cranky?
1: I've never really fallen into the depression thing at all because I have no expectation of joy.
0: No, you're just...
1: Is that depression?
0: You're at one level the whole time.
1: Yeah.
0: And it's like...
1: Right in the middle.
0: Kind of angry.
1: Yeah, not the worst. Not the best. You know what I mean? Like, nothing is great.
0: You know what?
1: Nothing's terrible.
0: You could be the poster boy or the poster man. I'm sorry. The poster man for irritable male syndrome.
1: I could be. I think I could do something.

0: 94HJY, it's Doug and Jen and Jim Shorts. You have sports coming up next.
1: Yeah, could have been worse, right?
0: I don't know.
1: Could have been.
2: not really.
1: Could have been 10-0.
2: I guess.
1: Could have been 10-0, right?
0: A skunk got skunked. Yeah. Could have gotten skunked.
1: Could have gotten skunked. Sports powered by Sportsbook Rhode Island. We'll tell you all about that, whatever that happened last night. Oh, my Lord. Sports coming up next.

0: 94 HJY, your home of rock and roll. It's Doug and Jen. We've got Full On Sports with Jim Shorts and a good one. For me, anyway.
1: You know, it's all in the eyes of the beholder, my friend. 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We were texting back and forth with a bunch of friends of mine. Russell Cunha, one of them, over at Flood Mazda in Wakefield. And I said when it was, 2-0 or whatever, I said, you know what, I these games, they sometimes speak to me. I mean, we're going to win this game, 3-2, because Yankees are leaving guys on base, and they're not really, they should be up 4-0 instead of 1-0, and then 2-0, you know. I said, we're going to, this smells to me like a Red Sox win, a low-scoring game. But, you get a couple of runs late and you end up sneaking out of there with a win. Well, turns out the game must have been speaking to somebody else, because
0: you were getting the Yankees vibe.
1: You throw a grand slam in there at the end. Oh. That was a little depressing. And the Yankees went at 9-0 over the Red Sox. Cam Schlittler, 6 1/3 innings, 117 pitches.
2: Wow.
1: These guys are serious.
0: Wow. 10 strikeouts, though, huh?
1: Your buddy Aaron Boone is not fooling around, huh?
0: Don't mess around with that. You just leave him in.
1: He's like, I don't care if he never pitches again. We're winning today.
0: You think Nolan Ryan was throwing 140 pitches and like 2 days rest for his whole career. This guy can do it.
1: Exactly. I mean, you score no runs. Who cares how many they score, right? So they do get a bunch of them, and that's the way it ends up. And Red Sox just aren't hitting the ball. They're not putting any runs on the board. They did the same thing late in the season, and it's carried over into the postseason.
0: That's Roman a tough Anthony. Pitcher to go against in the first game.
1: Oh, yeah. Yeah, his ERA against the Red Sox coming into the game, 5 starts, 0.56 ERA against the Red Sox. And then he throws up shutout innings, 6 1/3 worth. So that number's coming down a little bit. When your 0.56 ERA comes down, you've done pretty well.
0: Yeah, exactly. It's true.
1: It's really hard to squeeze a victory in against that guy doing that. Sonny Gray and Max Fried going to go tonight. Max Fried is the other guy that dominates the Red Sox. Oh, we could see a bunch of guys coming on home to Boston after this game tonight.
2: No!
1: I like Sonny Gray, and he's their best pitcher. They win when he's on the mound, but we will see. Boston had three hits to the Yankees, 12. Okay, so the other games earlier, Braves and White Sox, a bunch of other, who cares what everybody else is doing, right? We're going to be out of this thing in about 20 minutes. Bruins won over the Rangers, 3-0. It was nothing until about 4 minutes to go in the game. And they picked up a goal, and then another one, then an empty netter, and they win it 3-0.
2: Wow.
1: In the first game of the season, Jeremy Swayman gets a shutout. That's pretty cool.
2: What were we saying yesterday? Erase that. Let's go, Bees.
1: Yeah, let's go. Right? That's it. At least they scored. Jim Shorts, 94 HDY.
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0: 94 HJY. It's Doug and Jen. We got Jim Shorts with us. We've got three things you need to know coming up next. We are going to touch on what AI leaders have decided to do, which is interesting. They made this decision on their own, you guys, so it's got to be a good one.
1: Sure.
0: Also, Flock cameras. Did you know that there is a CEO behind all of these Flock cameras that everybody hates?
1: Somebody was getting rich.
0: Yeah, well, don't worry. We found out who it is, and so did the internet. So we'll talk about that, as well as why you should stop drinking caffeine at a certain time during the day to preserve your slumber. We'll talk about that as well, coming up in three things you need to know next.

0: 94 HJY, it's Doug and Jen, and yes, we've dragged Jim Shorts into this. Three things you need to know. So according to President Trump, leading artificial intelligence companies have signed a voluntary agreement designed to set safety standards for this rapidly growing technology. Now, this sort of comes on the heels of a story yesterday about how one of the AI companies decided to stop moving forward with one of their models because even though they put parameters around
1: guardrails
0: around what it was supposed to be doing, it regularly went past that and decided to do whatever it felt like doing.
1: If you're training something to think, that is what the brain does. It tries to figure out ways around things that make things harder, whatever it is. You know, like I always said, when I worked at bars, you'd always have a bartender who was stealing. So then the bar or a company would come out with some way to catch bartenders stealing. And then the next generation of bartenders figured out how to get around that. And it was like it's a battle that goes on forever. Same thing with the police and criminals, you know. So you're creating something that basically you're telling it, you want to do something we don't want you to do.
0: Right.
1: So don't do it. And it's saying, well, I'm going to do it. I just have to figure out how.
0: Right.
1: And I think it's
0: and it figures out how fast.
1: When you have a giant Amazon warehouse full of brain.
0: Yeah.
1: You know, like, I don't know. We have these little rubbery things in our heads. This stuff is not competitive.
0: Well, listen, in the long run. The AI didn't sign this quote unquote constitution to police themselves, but the companies that own the AI did.
1: And AI is reading the internet and saying, oh yeah?
0: Yeah.
1: Is that what you're going to do?
0: Yep.
1: Okay.
0: Anyway, it does not carry the force of law, but these companies said that they're morally bound to police themselves.
1: Oh, great. Yeah. Did you see that Peter Thiel interview? He's one of those big tech guys, like the big tech guy. He finances everybody. He's a billionaire. And he's talking about how it's good to be evil. Because at least if you're evil, you're working towards something.
0: Wow. That's great.
2: You can have goals in life.
1: It's like they're Bond villains are now running the world.
0: Yeah. It's Lex Luthor is now in charge.
1: I would just shave my head and change my name to Lex Luthor if I were Peter Thiel.
0: Or Mark Zuckerberg. So the CEO of Flock, I didn't even know there was one, but there is one. And, you know, he has not been really out in the public eye.
1: Pictures of him, though.
0: He's been trying to keep a low profile. He even sent a letter to the U.S. Senate subcommittee rather than actually showing up in person. Well, the internet hates Flock cameras, and therefore the sleuths out there have decided to name him. His name is Garrett Langley. They also decided to show him or give a taste of his own medicine by publishing his home address, renaming it a public toilet, and also obviously getting his name, Garrett Langley, out there. They encourage people to share more of Langley's personal information so that he can again endure endless surveillance for no good reason and to see what that feels like, just in case you guys...
1: See, listen, I invented it, but they use it. I don't know. It's a camera.
0: There's not one person that I've met that's like, oh, I really like the idea of Flock cameras.
1: I'm just going to go around every Flock camera completely naked.
0: Yeah.
1: Except for clown makeup. I'm going to wear clown makeup when
2: It'll
1: do
2: shut
1: it.
2: Shut down soon enough.
1: Exactly. Every morning. Some guy's going to be like, I got to look at this every day.
0: Yeah, well, you know, Jim Shorts has been telling me that he loves to use that Waze app, and I do as well. Well, guess what's on Waze app now is those Flock cameras. They tell you where they're located. So.
1: Good, so now I know when to get naked.
0: It's
1: we
0: perfect.
1: We can do it together, Mac, in the back of a pickup or something.
2: Is it me or is that Doug? I'm just trying to get this Main Street here. Hold on.
0: And finally, if you're a caffeine drinker, you like to drink your coffee. I certainly do. They say that you should stop drinking caffeine 9 hours prior to bedtime. They say any closer to bedtime could cost you 45 minutes on average of a good night's sleep.
2: I'm not sure I'm awake for 9 hours, so I have to stop when I get up.
0: Yeah, they say wait 90 minutes after you wake up to have your first cup of coffee, because that actually
1: helps. You wait 90 minutes.
0: That helps balance your hormones.
1: Nobody wants that.
0: I know. Nobody wants to wait 90 minutes, but they do say that's the best timing for it, and then they say 9 hours before bed. So
1: I think that makes sense.
0: For that, for you, that means noon.
1: I don't have any caffeine afternoon. Because I will wake up 2 hours after. I can drink a pot of coffee before I go to bed and fall fast asleep, but in an hour and a half, I'll be up, and boy, I'm thinking about, you know, every mistake I've ever made in my life. And there are a lot of them. So that can keep you up for hours.
0: Yeah, listen, they're destroying me. I love a good espresso martini, but then I have to be like, and you have decaf espresso. And then they look at me like I'm a...
1: Okay, Nana.
0: Yeah, exactly. And I'm like, no, for real. Like, I am.
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0: 94 HJY. It's Doug and Jen. I am a man over 50. I look good, I know. But there's an article in a, I guess it's a website called Medium that I don't belong to, so I can't read the whole thing. But it's a headline that I'm curious to get your feedback on. What about men over 50 gives women the ick?
1: Oh.
0: And since you sit across from me very frequently, I'm imagining the list is long. I don't know how many are just me or, you know, just men over 50 in general. But it's an interesting thing that happens. And it's hard for us. It's hard.
1: I'm sure it is.
0: It is hard.
1: It must be very difficult
0: being
1: for you.
0: A white man over 50 in this country. No,
1: yeah. I mean, women from the age of what, 11? We don't struggle with any of these
0: nothing.
1: Issues.
0: All you do, you look for stuff to complain about. I know how it is with you. With you gals.
1: So I'm guessing we're going to dig into this next.
0: Let's dig in.
1: All right.

0: 94 HJY, it's Doug and Jen.
1: There's something that happens. You go from being a young fella, you know, flirty and fancy free.
0: Uh-huh.
1: People seem to like it. Women seem to respond.
0: Uh-huh.
1: And then one day they stop.
0: Hmm.
1: They start looking at you weird.
0: Yeah.

0: like it's my buddy from high school.
1: If I took a picture of the two of you.
0: Oh, my God. Oh, my. You know what gets you? You go to one of those bars with a mirror behind it, and you're sitting at the bar, and you're talking, and you're, and then you look up, and you go, holy cow, who's this old guy sitting next to me?
1: Who's that Statler and Waldorf?
0: Oh, my,
1: there?
0: It's exactly it. It's like, it's funny, because my best friend is this, he looks like, if you said, okay, what does every Irish guy after 55 look like?
1: Yeah.
0: That's him.
1: Statler.
0: And I'm like an Italian guy over 55.
1: Waldorf.
0: So we are like the Rhode Island coupling you see at every bar.
1: Yeah.
0: You know, one guy's Italian, one guy's Irish, and they both think they're 25, but they're wearing compression socks and you know, taking Prilosec before they have their chicken wings. But I think it is tough. Are there things like, is there a certain age, and you know, you don't know how old someone is, but you kind of get a sense, right? You guess when you see somebody. Do you say that all right, this guy's got to knock it off, or are you fine?
1: There are certain things that pop up. Like if you are dousing yourself with cologne, like if somebody's walking towards me and I can smell them before they arrive because the airflow is heading my way, my guess is they're covering up their old man smell.
0: Oh, stop.
1: So then, asking me.
0: Well,
1: I
0: didn't realize you were out of your mind.
1: I'm not out of my mind. If I get a big waft of like old man cologne.
0: Let me tell you what happens, because I've seen it
1: happen.
0: All right,
1: so no, you asked me, but you're going to tell me what happens to me?
0: Well, it's not covering up old man smell. Okay. What it is guys are married for 30 years. Yeah. Then they get divorced, and they don't know what to do, because they've been wearing khakis and you know, New Balance,
1: and so somebody takes them out for a new pair of Ed Hardy jeans and a t-shirt.
0: Is they get divorced and they for some reason look for clothes they would have worn in 1992 to put on now.
1: Yeah,
0: so they dye their hair dark colors.
1: No bedazzled jeans,
0: they,
1: fellas.
0: They put on a Ed Hardy t-shirt and then they put Axe body spray on, because it's like what teenagers.
1: You can afford Polo.
0: Axe,
1: come on.
0: Body spray smells like Deepwood's off. It's the weirdest thing in the world.
1: It does to you, but it does something weird to the young lady.
0: I guess so, and maybe that's why you're doing it, because you're casting a net for 20-somethings. I think that's what happens too. Like I'm 55, I get divorced, I get on the Tinder app, and what do I make my my window for partners?
1: All right, so your window is 25 to 48. He's got to be younger than you, right? You don't date anybody older.
0: No, no, I would. No, I'm fine with age-appropriate relationships. But
1: what do you put your age range
0: 18
1: at?
0: To 23. No,
1: that's disgusting.
0: And then my profile picture is from high school. I do want to do that. I would love to do that, though. I'd love to start the thing and put the picture from when I looked at my best. And then I think we should do
1: Which one? The one with you in the mullet?
0: No, no. I have to go like so it looks like it could have been taken recently, but it's still a good picture. And then I want to have you follow me with a camera when I walk in for the date and see the disappointment on her face. I want like just to see
1: disappointment. Yeah. My guess is she would get up and run away.
0: Yeah, it's tough.
1: Predator alert.
0: We still feel like we are
1: it's okay.
0: The young men we were.
1: I know plenty of older guys that date younger women. If that's what you're
0: but
1: looking for,
0: but they have money. So that's where I'm
1: in trouble. That does help, fellas,
0: but
1: I guess. I don't
0: prefer,
1: know. I've yet to date anybody with any money, so.
0: I prefer a mature lady.
1: Okay.
0: I do.
1: All right.
0: I mean, I like, I think 10 years on either side is a reasonable thing.
1: At your
0: at
1: age,
0: my
1: yes.
0: Age. Right. Cause,
1: sure.
0: Because 10 years younger does not
1: so
0: make you
1: So 45 to 65.
0: Yes.
1: All right.
0: Yes.
1: How
0: and,
1: do you,
0: listen, I'll
1: do you
0: go
1: like
0: to,
1: grandchildren?
0: I'll go to 72
1: do you like
0: for a Helen Mirren type.
1: Do you like grandchildren?
0: No.
1: Okay, well
0: and
1: then
0: I'll put
1: that's,
0: that on there.
1: Okay.
0: I put that on my thing. Listen, I'll...
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0: 94 HJY, it's Doug and Jen. We've got Jim Shorts here. He's going to give us a sports report, one I've been longing for days. I'm very excited. What do we got?
1: You didn't hear about the recount. Turns out the Red Sox won.
0: Fake news.
1: All right. Sports powered by Sportsbook Rhode Island. Sox did lose. But Michael King, you know, I call him a kid. He's not a kid anymore. The guy, he used to have him with the Yankees.
0: Yeah.
1: Now he's not with the Yankees anymore. He's with the Padres. He did something special last night. We'll tell you about that coming up.

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1: 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I got a new rule. No texting during the game tonight.
0: Just okay. No
2: yes.
1: Because it's only bad. If we're ahead, I'll text.
2: No, when you texted, you had said you texted some friends that you felt it in your bones. The Red Sox were going to pull this one.
1: I really
2: one
1: had that feeling.
2: Did anyone scream, you're jinxing us?
0: You jinxed it.
1: Well, maybe you're blaming me. And the fact that we gave up 9 stinking runs.
0: Yeah, no, I
1: didn't score
0: any. I'll be perfectly honest with you. I don't believe anything that you, me, or anybody else in the area does has anything to do with the outcome of the game.
1: Yeah, let's see. We didn't get anybody in scoring position pretty much all night, and they scored 9 runs. Yeah, blame it on shorts. That's the way to go. That's some logical thinking right there. Not Cam Schlittler, who went 6 1/3 on 117 pitches.
0: Aye.
1: Well, you won't see him again in the series, that's for sure. You might not see him again ever.
0: I know. Is his arm still attached?
1: Pumping you gas next year, you know? Roman Anthony left the game after a couple of at-bats. Things were just, it wasn't good. Peyton totally pitched well, 4 2/3. They took him out early, you know, but you could see it coming, you know? It wasn't great. It was good. And then it was getting a little messy, and they got him out of there quickly. It turned out the bullpen did not have it last night. Sonny Gray, Max Fried, that's the matchup tonight. We'll see how things go. Braves and White Sox won. The Padres beat the Cubbies 8-0. Michael King, who went to Bishop Hendricken, right, was raised in Warwick, went to Boston College, played for the Yankees for quite a while, reliever, long reliever and everything like that, and kind of moved up into the starting role. 7 innings, 1 hit, no run. Took a no hitter into the 7th inning for the Padres.
2: Wow,
1: how about that?
2: That's awesome.
0: Yeah, that's
1: he's
0: great.
1: Had a really good career.
2: I like that.
0: How many people from New England do you think are currently playing in Major League Baseball?
1: Well, it's a cold weather climate up here, so you don't play a lot of baseball. So most people are from the warmer weather places.
0: Yeah,
1: but there's a significant amount. I mean, Schlittler. For one, right?
2: I think there are parents, too, who say, oh, my God, this kid is the real deal. We're moving to Arizona. We're moving someplace this kid can play all the time. You know, the leagues never end. Yeah. And that definitely is a benefit. But I think we've had some good players out of the Northeast.
1: But two things happen then when you go down south to play 12 months a year. You either become a great player or you get burnt out.
2: Yeah, that's true.
0: That's what I would be worried about.
1: It's nice up here. You know, you play baseball for a while and you play football or basketball. You know, the seasonal sports, and it keeps you from having too much of one sport, you know. But, hey, the Rangers got shut out by the Red Sox. So Jeremy Swayman right now is the best goalie in hockey.
0: Wow, look at that.
1: Jim Schwartz, 94 HJY.
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5: 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When I got to the studio, I was like, okay, quick, stop, everyone. Vivian, you play these notes on the guitar. And I hummed my melody and then hummed it into a dictaphone. 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But every song had a different vibe to it. 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

0: It's not a stroke. It's more of a pulse.
1: That's what they tell me. So,
0: yeah. There's a bunch
1: it's
0: of...
1: a throb.
0: No, that's afterwards. There's a bunch of men's only fitness classes that are starting to take off. Men are very surprised by how women can do it so much easier than they can. It's very interesting. We're going to talk about it coming up next.

0: 94HJY, it's Doug and Jen. Now, last year I took you to a bar and yoga studio.
1: Yes.
0: We were highlighting some local businesses, and you did just one of the classes in the bar and yoga studio. And
1: I didn't do any classes.
0: Well, you did one of the exercises.
1: Yeah, for a minute, yeah.
0: And how was it?
1: It was fine.
0: Oh, it was fine? It was just easy?
1: Yeah, I didn't do a whole class, so it wasn't hard to do, but I would imagine it would be. I took Pilates once. Pilates, men's only Pilates classes are taken off, and I guess guys are going into these Pilates classes, and the instructors are like, all right, let's go.
0: Yep.
1: And then the guy's like, this is hard.
0: Yeah.
1: And yeah, it's
0: because you're holding 2 pound weights.
1: Well, and you're doing the Pilates, is like that ab stuff that you just do not do, the core stuff that you're probably not getting to when you do a regular like guy workout.
0: Yeah.
1: I did it once. I took yoga, and the yoga instructor also taught a Pilates class, and I said, I'll try that. That would be good. I'd like to get ripped. And it was awful. It was a weird breathing. I was like, how long do my legs have to stay up? What's happening right now?
0: That's the Pilates 100.
1: And then they're like, focus on your inner abs. And I'm like, what?
0: Yeah.
1: Can't focus on anything.
0: And your pelvic floor.
1: Yeah. I was like, I don't understand what's happening. Yoga was one of those things. I'm like, oh, I know I'm not flexible, but I'm going to do a yoga class. And it was hard.
0: Yeah.
1: Like I was shaking and sweating more than I do when I do a regular workout.
0: You're not lifting heavy weights. You're just holding up your own body.
1: Holding a pose on one leg, trying to stay straight.
0: Yeah.
1: Your feet flat and all of that stuff. The stabilizing muscles, it works. It's awful. I went to one class. It was like I did nights at the radio station, and I said, I'm going to do a daytime class. So I was the only guy in the class. It was like five people. And all moms, you know, in their 30s or whatever. And I came in and I was like giant. And I had like a sleeveless shirt on and, you know, gym shorts.
0: Yeah.
1: I didn't have like
0: yoga garb on. Did
1: you have
0: your work boots on?
1: No. I did. You go barefoot.
0: Yeah.
1: You know? So at one point there was one move where you had to like have a partner. You had to hold on to someone. And when I tell you the sweat that was pouring off me, like I could hear it. It was hitting the mat. I was like. Like people are looking at me. And these women, when they said, okay, there was, you know.
0: Partner up.
1: No, they were not interested in that. So thankfully the instructor did it with me. But it's amazing those little and holding stretching type exercises are amazing. And you feel like you've been thrown down a flight of stairs about an hour after the class.
0: Yeah, Brolottis is what they're calling these workouts, by the way.
1: Yeah.
0: But they said even bodybuilders are being humbled. It's very hard. I get it. Listen, I did CrossFit for years, and I walked into a friend of mine was teaching at one of these studios that does like the bar Pilates classes, whatever. And the first class, I was like, oh boy, I'm getting my butt kicked because it's all the stuff that you don't even know that you need to work out.
1: Yeah, muscles you didn't know you had.
0: Right.
1: Hurt.
0: And with CrossFit, like you're running, you're jumping, you're pulling yourself up, you're climbing ropes. Like you think.
1: I mean, that's no picnic either, by the way.
0: But by the way, I thought I was doing just fine. And then I was like huffing and puffing in one of these classes.
1: I go to a class now because I have some lower back pain, and I wanted to make sure I was doing things correctly so I don't make that worse.
0: Yeah.
1: And the woman is fantastic, and she'll be like, all right, so do this. It was something where you got to like hold a pose or hold, you know, and I shake so much.
0: Yeah.
1: And it's embarrassing.
0: Well,
1: to be that shaky.
0: Well, but I think that's good. Like, I think that means it's working.
1: Do people always shake? It's like, oh, yeah. All guys shake when they try to shake.
0: You look like
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0: like to take a moment and just really thank Southern New England for how far we've come. There is a very clear and obvious reason that we are more mature today than we were decades ago. And we're going to talk about it.
1: Okay, I'm very curious.
0: Coming up next.

0: Ew.
1: Not in this one. This one is this is fantastic. Very interesting choice of how they're advertising.
2: Yes, I want to make sure the most you can do to my picture is you like black out a tooth, and draw a mustache on me, an eye patch, make my eyes crossed or something. That's fine.
1: I will say, did you have like in school, like in high school, we had textbooks, and the school was just too cheap to buy new ones, but we had some textbooks that had been handed down that were infamous. Like you hoped. When you got to whatever, like sophomore year, junior year, senior year, you got that particular textbook that had the most disgusting drawings in it. Did you guys have that in your school?
2: And we had disgusting drawings and everything on every desk and every book.
1: Right. Yeah. But did you have like the textbooks that had like the best?
2: I don't know. I will say I don't know. Not something. I like to create my own art.
1: Yeah, well, the creative minds of high school students.
2: Yeah, but, I think that a lot of... you know, women at that age were like, it has that many veins in it? I think that was...
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0: 94 HJY, it's Doug and Jen. Jim Shorts, you're going to deliver us some sports coming up next, will you?
1: Yeah, sports powered by Sportsbook Rhode Island. A couple of Massachusetts guys helped the Yankees trounce the Red Sox. Talk about it in a little bit coming up next.

0: 94 HJY, your home of rock and roll. It's Doug and Jen. We've got full-on sports with Jim Shorts.
1: 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We were talking earlier about how many Northeast players in baseball have made it to the major leagues and everything, and I went to AI. I felt dirty going to AI. Is that a,
0: I kind of like it.
1: I'm contributing to the demise of society as we know it.
2: I believe that you are, but that's okay.
0: It's the demise is coming. You might as well
1: hop
0: make
1: on board.
0: Things a little easier.
1: Make the most of it, right?
0: Exactly.
1: Get my piece of the action. 9.5% of the current Major League Baseball players, according to AI, born in the Northeast. Now, they include New York, New Jersey, Pennsylvania as well.
0: But still, that's, I mean,
1: that's a lot.
0: Yeah, I think so.
1: You know,
0: I
1: basically.
0: Think, yeah.
1: That's a pretty... And a couple of those guys out of Massachusetts led to the demise of the Red Sox last night. Yankees 9, Red Sox nothing. Oh, boy. Ben Rice, a couple of home runs, including a grand slam. He's out of Cohasset. And Cam Schlittler, the starting pitcher, 6 1/3 innings, 117 pitches. Wow. He's out of Weymouth, Mass.
2: Didn't they let should up both any be ashamed of themselves.
1: Oh, God. Schlittler, his ERA was .56 against the Red Sox coming in in five starts. And now you add 6 1/3 shutout innings, so that thing's going to be like under .5. Oh, man. Red Sox just 3 hits. On the, they have not been hitting the ball the last couple of weeks of the season.
0: Yeah, and you're not going to get healthy against him.
1: Now, no, or Max Fried, who also has the Red Sox number and is one of the best pitchers around. He's up against Sonny Gray tonight. Could be over by that. Could be all Bruins the rest of the way after this this night.
0: All Bruins, not all Pats, but all Bruins for
1: sure.
0: No,
1: Pats.
2: At least we got one, you guys. At least we got one.
1: Pats wish their season ended tonight. Braves and White Sox both won. Padres won as well. Michael King out of Warwick. Bishop Hendrickson, 7 innings, 6 innings of no-hit ball. Lost it in the 7th inning, but got the win. Game 1, Bruins 3-0 over the Rangers. Nobody scored till 4 minutes to go in the game, roughly. Yeah, Fraser Minton put one home. Then they got another one a minute later, and then they got an empty netter. They won 3-0. Not
2: nice.
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5: I've always been mad. I know I've been mad, like the most of us have. They had to explain why you were mad, even if you're not mad.

0: 94HJY, it's Doug and Jen. We got Jim Shorts with us. We've got three things you need to know coming up next. We are going to touch on what AI leaders have decided to do, which is interesting. They made this decision on their own, you guys, so it's got to be a good one.
1: Sure.
0: Also, Flock cameras. Did you know that there's a CEO behind all of these Flock cameras that everybody hates?
1: Somebody was getting rich.
0: Yeah, well, don't worry. We found out who it is, and so did the internet. So we'll talk about that, as well as why you should stop drinking caffeine at a certain time during the day to preserve your slumber. We'll talk about that as well, coming up in three things you need to know next.

0: 94 HJY, it's Doug and Jen, and yes, we've dragged Jim Shorts into this. Three things you need to know. So according to President Trump, leading artificial intelligence companies have signed a voluntary agreement designed to set safety standards for this rapidly growing technology. Now, this sort of comes on the heels of a story yesterday about how one of the AI companies decided to stop moving forward with one of their models because even though they put parameters around
1: guardrails
0: around what it was supposed to be doing, it regularly went past that and decided to do whatever it felt like doing.
1: If you're training something to think, that is what the brain does. It tries to figure out ways around things that make things harder, whatever it is. You know, like I always said, when I worked at bars, you'd always have a bartender who was stealing. So then the bar or a company would come out with some way to catch bartenders stealing. And then the next generation of bartenders figured out how to get around that. And it was like it's a battle that goes on forever. Same thing with the police and criminals, you know. So you're creating something that basically you're telling it, you want to do something we don't want you to do.
0: Right.
1: So don't do it. And it's saying, well, I'm going to do it. I just have to figure out how.
0: Right.
1: And I think it's a...
0: And it figures out how fast.
1: When you have a giant Amazon warehouse full of brain.
0: Yeah.
1: You know, like, I don't know. We have these little rubbery things in our heads. This stuff is not competitive.
0: Well, listen, in the long run. The AI didn't sign this quote unquote constitution to police themselves, but the companies that own the AI
1: and
0: did.
1: And AI is reading the internet and saying, oh yeah?
0: Yeah.
1: Is that what you're going to do?
0: Yep.
1: Okay.
0: Anyway, it does not carry the force of law, but these companies said that they're morally bound to police themselves.
1: Oh, great. Yeah. Did you see that Peter Thiel interview? He's one of those big tech guys, like the big tech guy. He finances everybody. He's a billionaire. And he's talking about how it's good to be evil. Because at least if you're evil, you're working towards something.
0: Wow. Well, that's great.
2: You're going to have goals in life. You
1: know? It's like they're Bond villains are now running the world.
0: Yeah. It's no, it's Lex Luthor is now in charge.
1: I would just shave my head and change my name to Lex Luthor if I were Peter Thiel.
0: Or Mark Zuckerberg. So the CEO of Flock, I didn't even know there was one, but there is one. And, you know, he has not been really out in the public eye.
1: He's been trying to keep
2: pictures of him, though.
0: He's been trying to keep a low profile. He even sent a letter to the U.S. Senate subcommittee rather than actually showing up in person. Well, the internet hates Flock cameras, and therefore the sleuths out there have decided to name him. His name is Garrett Langley. They also decided to show him or give a taste of his own medicine by publishing his home address, renaming it a public toilet, and also obviously getting his name, Garrett Langley, out there. They encourage people to share more of Langley's personal information so that he can again endure endless surveillance for no good reason and to see what that feels like, just in case you guys...
1: See, listen, I invented it, but they use it. I don't know. It was a camera.
0: There's not one person that I've met that's like, oh, I really like the idea of Flock cameras.
1: I'm just going to go around every Flock camera completely naked.
0: Yeah.
1: Except for clown makeup. I'm going to wear clown makeup when
2: You'll
1: do
2: shut
1: it.
2: Shut down soon enough.
1: Exactly. Every morning. Well, some guy's going to be like, I got to look at this every day.
0: Yeah, well, you know, Jim Shorts has been telling me that he loves to use that Waze app, and I do as well. Well, guess what's on Waze app now is those Flock cameras. They tell you where they're located. So.
1: Good, so now I know when to get naked.
0: It's
1: we
0: perfect.
1: We can do it together, Mac, in the back of a pickup or something.
2: Is it me or is that Doug? I'm just trying to get this Main Street here. Hold on.
0: And finally, if you're a caffeine drinker, you like to drink your coffee. I certainly do. They say that you should stop drinking caffeine 9 hours prior to bedtime. They say any closer to bedtime could cost you 45 minutes on average of a good night's sleep.
2: I'm not sure I'm awake for 9 hours, so I have to stop when I get up.
0: Yeah, they say wait 90 minutes after you wake up to have your first cup of coffee, because that actually helps.
1: You wait 90 minutes.
0: That helps balance your hormones.
1: Nobody wants that.
0: I know. Nobody wants to wait 90 minutes, but they do say that's the best timing for it, and then they say 9 hours before bed, so...
1: I think that makes sense.
0: For you, that means noon.
1: I don't have any caffeine afternoon. I will wake up 2 hours after. I can drink a pot of coffee before I go to bed and fall fast asleep, but an hour and a half, I'll be up. And boy, I'm thinking about, you know, every mistake I've ever made in my life. And there are a lot of them, so that can keep you up for hours.
0: Yeah, listen, they're destroying me. I love a good espresso martini, but then I have to be like, and you have decaf espresso, and then they look at me like I'm a...
1: Okay, Nana.
0: Yeah, exactly. And I'm like, no, for real. Like, I am.
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18: He started it. She'll finish it.
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0: 94HJY. It's Doug and Jen. You know, Journey's coming.
1: Journey is coming to the Amp. It's going to be on October something.
0: 29th.
1: That's what I said. And we want to put you in seats for free.
0: Yeah, so if you want to go, be caller 9 right now, 224-1994, 224-1994. And we're going to follow up this giveaway, Doug,
1: yep,
0: with a conversation about something that is long overdue.
1: Good news for men and women.
0: Mostly for women.

0: Yes. If he's never taken a pill, if the only pill he's ever taken is a Flintstones multivitamin, he's going to, I'm covered.
1: I have a pantry filled with Plan B like nobody's business.
0: But I will say, listen, I would too. I keep that stuff in my trunk. But I feel as though the things that they're working on now could be good. So,
1: all right, what do they got?
0: They're trying to make sure that whatever they give a guy to take for birth control lasts a long time. So you take one and you're like good for a while. They are talking about the like speed stick type applicators for some sort of you know how they do it for testosterone.
1: Okay. Oh, in your like deodorant in your armpits?
0: Well, I don't know. I don't think you put it all over your junk. I don't think that's a good idea. But I feel as though this might be something that, you know, you remember, you put it next to the speed stick and boom, boom. But I do think personally, I had a vasectomy, which I think is brilliant.
1: That's one way to handle it.
0: I mean, aside from the smell of burning flesh while awake.
1: Don't tell other guys that.
0: It's worth it. It's so worth it. It's even if they didn't use anesthesia.
1: Yeah.
0: Even local. If they just said, listen, we're just going to kick you. I'd be like, all right, let's go. Because I feel as though I do not want to find myself in that position.
1: Right.
0: So I would be, I think, very, very, like all the other medication, it'd be behind the birth control medication.
1: Right.
0: But I still think it's probably better to leave it in women's control.
1: Yeah, I mean, it stinks because if it happens, it happens to us.
0: Right.
1: You know what I mean? Like, that's the worst part about it.
0: I mean, with the internet, it's harder for us to just disappear, which we could do much more easily in the 70s and 80s.
1: I don't know why more guys aren't interested in it.
0: It's like kids or in using birth control?
1: In using birth control. I mean, I know that the options are extremely limited, but man, speaking from experience, the cost of one kid, let alone two. Holy smokes.
0: Oh, the expense is out of control. But also, I mean, I just think it takes humans way too long to not be kids. You know, it'd be one thing if we had like a donkey, right? They have a baby donkey, and in like 7 minutes it's walking, and in a year it's a donkey on another farm.
1: Right.
0: Like, that would be fine if that's how we did things. Like, if the kid came out, wobbled around a little bit, and then was off to college. Say, let's have dozens,
1: right?
0: You know, but yeah, the costs over the years.
1: Right.
0: So what is it, $300,000 a kid?
1: I don't know. Every year it keeps going up. I'm like, can you just pause? Can you pause on the cost of raising children
0: and
1: until mine are out of the house?
0: Get you coming and going with these travel teams. If your kid's athletic, you're sending them. You got to go to stay in, like, oh, you have to stay in the hotel.
1: And then they grow. My son grew through four sizes of shoes.
0: Yeah.
1: In 1 year.
0: It was so much easier 200 years ago when they just had small, medium, and large shoes. It was kind of like, here's what you got. You know what I mean?
1: Now just a burlap bag with some string around.
0: I'm 11 and a half now. Sneakers are $200, $150.
1: You're telling me.
0: It's out of control. You know, there is a window, generally speaking, where you can share shoes with your kid. You know, like you hit about the same size.
1: I'm in the sweet spot right now. I'm in the hand-me-up zone, which is when my son is grown out of stuff, so I start wearing it, and my daughter is growing out of stuff, and so I start wearing it. So now I am flush in great clothing.
0: But I think that male birth control is an idea whose time has come. You said listen, again, vasectomy is the way to go.
1: Absolutely.
0: But if you want to have kids, the reversal of it can be a little bit of a hassle, I would imagine. I don't know how they do it. I don't know if they keep you awake for that, too. I'm not sure. It was weird.
1: Yeah.
0: But God, I love my nurse who was there. At first, I'm like, so you're just going to put that blue thing over and pull them through it?
1: Yeah.
0: And she's going to be right there watching?
1: Yeah.
0: And then basically, I was like holding her hand and talking to her while smoke filled the room.
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5: What's going on, fellow sports fans? It's Andy West. Let's take a look back on this day in sports history, September 30th. We'll start off today in 1927 to cap off one of the most successful seasons in New York Yankees history. Babe Ruth broke his own single-season home run record by becoming the first hitter ever to reach the 60 home run mark, 6 years after setting the record at 59. Okay, we're going to double up. Today in 1972 and 1992, a pair of baseball greats got their 3,000th career hit. Roberto Clemente became the 11th player in Major League Baseball to reach 3,000 career hits on this day in 1972. That would also be his final hit of his career. And today in 1992, George Brett became the 18th player to reach 3,000 career hits. And today in 1997, the Yankees' Tim Raines, Derek Jeter, and Paul O'Neill are the first to hit three consecutive home runs in the postseason. The Yankees beat the Indians 8-6 in the American League Divisional Series.
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0: 94HJY. It's Doug and Jen. Jim Shorts, you've got sports for us coming up next.
1: Yeah, not so good for the Red Sox. Pretty good for Michael King, though, who was a Warwick Bishop Hendricken guy, pitching for the Padres. Tell you about his success and the Red Sox lack of success coming up in sports next.

0: 94 HJY, your home of rock and roll. It's Doug and Jen, Jim Shorts with Full On Sports to talk about my Yankees and how wonderful they were.
1: You know, the whole three games, well, if it goes three games, doesn't look like game three. If you have tickets for game three, I would definitely have some alternative plans set up, because after last night, I don't know. But all of them in one place, you know, all of them in the Bronx. That's, you got to get a home game.
2: It's tough.
1: That's why we lost, you know, because we don't have the games at Fenway.
2: Sure.
0: It doesn't help, that's for sure.
1: Nothing. 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Yankees 9, Red Sox nothing.
2: Ouch.
1: Oh, boy. Cam Schlittler. Oh, man.
2: Not the kind of spanking we enjoy over here. You know what I mean?
1: Oh, there are certain ones, and then there are others, and that wasn't one of them. Cam Schlittler goes 6 1/3 on 117 pitches and allows zero runs. And Ben Rice did the rest, a couple of home runs, one of them a grand slam. That one came late in the game and kind of put this thing away. Not that it wasn't kind of put away before that. Boston, just three hits. Peyton Tolley was good. I mean, you know, he wasn't. They took him out early. You know, 4 2/3, one run given up, and they kind of yanked him. But you know,
2: you got to preserve the arm.
1: Bullpen does a great job, but they didn't do a great job last night. Sonny Gray, Max Fried. That's the matchup tonight. Could be the last one for, and everybody on Facebook, like, or am I, you know, text. They're all like crushing the Red Sox. Like, yes, is, you know, the owners have to spend money, blah blah. You're in the postseason, for God's sakes.
2: Right.
1: You were 14 games below 500. You know, just, I mean, it was a great run.
0: Yeah, they overperformed for sure.
1: Yeah, so you're not going to beat the Yankees at Yankee Stadium in a three-game series. Okay, but don't, you know, it was a pretty fun year to watch.
2: Yeah.
1: Padres 8-0 over the Cubs. Michael King, who went to Bishop Henriquin, grew up in Warwick, ex-New York Yankee, 7 innings, 1 hit. No runs. He had 6 straight innings with no hits. There's only been 3 no-hitters in Major League Baseball postseason.
2: Wow.
1: Don Larson had the perfect game for the Yankees back in 56, and Roy Halladay, and then a combined Astros no-hitter, 4 pitchers getting it. That's it.
2: Wow.
1: So, pretty significant stuff, and he was close. Boston Bruins win 3-0 over the Rangers. They score late and score often. The last 4 minutes, they got all 3 goals. The last one was an empty netter. But that's a good start for the Bees and a good start for Jeremy Swayman, who had 24 saves for the shutout. 19th career shutout. Gets it on game one. That's cool. Jim Shorts, 91st UI.
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0: 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You still have an opportunity to win a trip out to go check out Metallica opening night of their M72 World Tour in Vancouver.
1: Yeah, you get out there, a little hotel, some airfare. You get to sit in the snake pit, which is that circle in the middle of the stage.
0: Just
1: so close to the band, which is awesome. Plus the vinyl catalog.
0: Yes.
1: Autograph stuff. It's a good thing.
0: Yeah, it's all brought to you by Q Prime. 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

0: Dirty honey right there. Don't put out the fire.
1: Don't do it. Whatever you do. I like that dirty honey.
0: Yeah, they're very good. Hey, we continue inside this 40-minute music marathon. Get Sublime on the way right now. It's Tom Petty.

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1: So will they or won't they? Talking about Pearl Jam, are they going to hire Abe Laboriel Jr. as their permanent drummer? Well, Laboriel did make an appearance with Pearl Jam at the Ohana Festival on Sunday, but it's still not clear if he's going to be the permanent replacement for Matt Cameron. Laboriel, of course, is a legendary drummer who's worked with no less than other legends like Paul McCartney, Sting, and Eric Clapton. But in an Instagram post, Vedder seemed to downplay the hype that Laboriel is going to be the permanent replacement. We'll have to see. And, man, okay, I have to do this show because if I don't, people will... I don't think that Pearl Jam can find a better man. Ah, God, I hate myself for doing such an obvious joke. I apologize. It won't happen again. No, I probably will.
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0: 94 HJY, your home of rock and roll. I have seen a lot of videos that people are posting all over the internet. These are from your doorbell cameras.
1: Yeah.
0: Or cameras set up somewhere near the front door.
1: Sure, home security cameras.
0: It is very weird how many people try to get into people's homes, like all throughout the day,
1: really?
0: All across the country. Hundreds and hundreds of videos. Like, you know, people that look kind of professional, like they'll don one of those orange vests that occasionally you'll see, like the power company or somebody
1: coveralls or something like that.
0: Yeah, and they just walk up to doors and try to open them. Like compilations of videos of people just trying to get into houses they have no business trying to get into, and it is a weird thing.
1: You know where I bet it doesn't happen a lot?
0: Where?
1: Texas.
0: You know what?
1: Any of the gun states.
0: I bet not. You know, I have often thought about getting one of those NRA stickers. I did go to a friend's house when I was a kid, and they had an NRA sticker that was like, you know, good luck, try it, or something like that. NRA, yeah. Good luck, try it. That was on their front door, and I was like, huh, interesting concept.
1: Well, I finally bought a Smith & Wesson so I could keep that sign. This house protected by Smith & Wesson.
0: Yeah, that's a good one to have, I guess.
1: Yeah.
0: They say even just putting a sign up on your door that says, like, beware of dog or something, which I will tell you something. Otter is, he's got a horrifying bark.
1: Got a big bark. I will say that dogs are probably the best deterrent. It's just not worth the hassle. You can't roll the dice that you're going to get, you know, licked to death when you come in the house, because you might get viciously torn apart.
0: Right.
1: So that's what you need to maintain, is that these dogs are vicious animals.
0: Yeah.
1: Because I think that is what they say. If you have dogs, it's a good deterrent.
0: But it is weird. It's just strange how many people try to get into random houses. And now, you know, I used to feel bad almost that people felt like they had to have a camera on their house. I'm like, oh, that's wild. But I've been burgled a few times, so I sort
1: Yeah, if
0: of
1: I had the money, it. I'd have one of those trap doors. Like if someone tried to get in the house when I wasn't there, they'd get dropped into a pit.
0: Now,
1: and then when I'd come home, they'd be in the pit.
0: That would be wonderful. Yeah. You can handle them from there.
1: Can throw baseballs at them.
0: I had a family member, and he would hook up electric shock stuff to different things. So like his car door, instead of having an alarm system, he literally, anybody that touched his car door to try and open the door, they would get electrocuted.
1: Yeah, when I was a teenager, people would put like double-edged razors. They'd tape them to their car stereo. So if someone, like my friend said, hey, listen, I had blood all over my front seat, but they might have gotten my stereo, but I got a finger. And that was sort of it was more of a punitive thing.
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1: Yeah, we brought back Final Vinyl because it's fun, and we love Roger over at Purchase Street Records in New Bedford, so we're going to give you some vinyl today from classic rock.
0: Yeah, from the Kinks. This is their greatest hits on vinyl, and all day and all of the night.

0: And that is Final Vinyl.
1: Yeah, last song of our show every weekday. We do that thanks to Purchase Street Records. Rogers hooks hooking us up with lots of records. We got to get up there and get new ones.
0: I know. Well, we got a lot to go through, you know? But yeah, we do have to get up there. All right. We also have to get out of here because Kayla's going to be coming in. We will see you guys tomorrow. We'll have more Journey tickets for you. It'll be Thursday.
1: For the ladies.
0: Thursday for the ladies.
1: I hate that.
0: Well, listen, I'm not the one that coined Thursday night, ladies night at every
1: all
0: single
1: right, you can go,
0: bar and restaurant.
1: Thursday, and then I'll do Monday on Monday.
0: Sure, you can have Monday. That's the way to go. See you tomorrow.
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What's going on, everybody? It's Kayla, a little after 10 o'clock here on your Wednesday. Hope you're having a good week so far. It's time for Peter Frampton.

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0: 94.8 KSHY, your home of rock and roll. Hey, we want to send you and a friend out to Vancouver. Why are we sending you to Canada? Well, we want to get you to the opening night of Metallica's M72 World Tour. You're going to be right in the snake pit. It's right. It's an area right in the middle of the stage. You could not be more in the action than you will be. You win that. You also score yourself a Metallica vinyl catalog, a turntable, and a signed set list.
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3: 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It would be just wiener palooza. 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

94 HJY, your home of rock and roll. How's it going? It's Kayla. Hope your Wednesday is treating you well. In the beginning part of your week, of course. Metallica on the way for you right now. 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

0: 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Hey, coming up on Sunday, hopefully the Pats can bounce back. It's going to be a tough one, AFC East showdown with the Bills. But we're going to make a good time of it regardless of the game. 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

94HJY, your home of rock and roll. How's it going? It's Kayla. Little afternoon time. We are into it. 94-minute music marathon during your workforce lunch. It's midday on a Wednesday. That's great. We are halfway through the week here. Hope it's treating you well. Rival Sons coming up other side of the Foo Fighters.

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Starting 9 in the morning on Monday with Doug and Jen. 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

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What's going on, everybody? It's Kayla, a little after 1 o'clock here on your Wednesday afternoon. Hopefully it's treating you well. We got Bush and AC/DC on the way for you right now. It's Boston on 94 HJY.

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0: It's 94HJY. Hey, coming up on Sunday, the Pats taking on the Bills, a big AFC East showdown. 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

94HJY, your home of rock and roll. What's going on, everybody? It's Kayla, a little after 2 o'clock here Wednesday afternoon. Hey, I hope you're having a good week so far. A reminder, your shot to win $1,000 nine times every weekday begins Monday. It's all brought to you by Route 6 Automall Kia in Swansea. Make sure you're ready for those chances next week.

0: 94HJY, your home of rock and roll. What's going on? It's Kayla. Thank you for spending some time with me this Wednesday. Have a great rest of your afternoon. I will talk to you tomorrow, all right? Back half of the work week right around the corner. And Doug and Jen are looking to get you into it. They will have your shot to score tickets to see Journey coming up tomorrow.
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4: Most people first met Harriet Tubman in a black and white photo in a textbook. 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And that was it. That was the end of the story we got. But Harriet Tubman was so much more than that.
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Journey coming to town. They're bringing their farewell tour over to the Amp on October 29th. And if you want to get tickets, Doug and Jen, they have your shot all this week. That's right, tomorrow and Friday. That's two, in case you're not counting, okay? 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

0: 94 HJY, your home of rock and roll. Ah, yes, Hot Pockets. I used to eat those things by the truckload when I was living the single life in the Scarpent House back in the day. Loved them. But how can you tell a real Hot Pocket aficionado from all the fake online fans? Well, they're not suddenly mourning the death of the classic crisping sleeve. Remember that thing? The little cardboard sleeve that you'd put the Hot Pocket in before you put it in the microwave? Yeah, this guy on TikTok, he's gone viral because he says that he knows the economy is in a bad place now because they don't come with the pocket anymore. Yeah, he says, oh, you got to raw dog it now in the microwave. But the thing is, it's been gone for a while. Yeah, they started phasing it out all the way back in 2023, and they even had a marketing campaign talking about it being retired. Yeah. And at the time they said that they just adjusted their crust recipe so that the sleeve was no longer needed. I mean, let's be honest though, it was probably cheaper for them, but they also said that removing the metallic sleeves eliminated about 3,500 to 5,000 tons of paper waste annually. Bottom line, like it or not, the sleeve hasn't been around for years. So the guy in the TikTok is clearly a Hot Pocket casual. Okay. This sudden outrage. Give me a break. Also, the pocket is the crust that's holding the filling, not the sleeve. This guy was talking about the sleeve like it was the pocket. No, it's the crispy outside. That's the pocket, G.
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2: Several times I have driven by the Sebastian Maniscalco billboard that is along 95, I believe technically in Cranston. And it's advertising an upcoming gig he's got. I think it's at Foxwoods. This billboard has Sebastian Maniscalco with, I mean, his mouth is agape.
3: And he's got both hands out.
2: And he's got both hands out. And if this were 1990, there would be a wiener all over that billboard.
3: One wiener. There'd be multiple wieners. It would be just Wienerpalooza. Now, if it was on like a park bench or on a bus stand or something, it would definitely have magic marker wieners all over it.
2: For sure, because that's easy.
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It's 94HJY, your home of rock and roll. Patriots back at it this Sunday. A chance to right the ship. Who are we playing? Oh, yeah, we're playing the Bills. At least we can have a good time on watching the game, right? Yeah, join HJY, Bud Light, Neutral. We'll be hanging out this Sunday starting at 12:30 at Moonshine Alley right in Providence. Pats taking on the Bills. We'll have tons of prizes, including Patriot tickets up for grabs for a future game. It's all courtesy of Bud Light, Neutral, and 94HJY.

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0: It's 94HJY, your home of rock and roll. Everyone hates the Flock cameras, right? Yes, everyone's going crazy about them, knocking them down themselves. Some people taking chainsaws out, going in the middle of the night, sawing down the actual poles that the cameras are on. I love it. Yes, screw these people. And the CEO, if you don't know who he is, a guy named Garrett Langley, he's all about good for you, but not for thee. Like, he talks about privacy and how he thinks it's a good thing for him, but for the public good, it's a whole nother story. So some people are like, you know what? I'm going to get some petty revenge. And they've actually labeled his home a public toilet on maps. Naturally, that probably won't last long. It was even unverified since it was just a user submission. Some people are saying that even the address, they're not sure about it. Like, it might be an old address. But still, I love it. I love it. I love when people are like, you know what? I'm going to just do a little something to poke the bear. I'm all about that. Yeah. Maybe TPS house is Halloween. Just going to throw that out there. Coming up, we got the 40-minute music marathon. And of
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0: The Foos on 94HJY. What's going on? It is Scarpetti. Hey, you've heard of Pilates, right? But what about bro lattes? Okay, that name might not catch on, but a lot of men-only Pilates classes are apparently popping up across the country. Yeah, the funny part is a lot of guys, they said they didn't think Pilates would be a challenge because it's a workout mostly for women. But that changed quickly once they actually tried it. Yeah, instructors say plenty of men arrived thinking Pilates will be easy, only to find themselves shaking while lifting 2-pound weights and asking for water breaks. Even bodybuilders have been humbled by how hard it is. But a lot of guys, they're enjoying it. They like the relaxed atmosphere, the lack of competitiveness, and a chance to connect with other men. So that's a cool thing. Fun fact, you know there's an actual guy named Joseph Pilates? He created this whole thing. Yeah, he developed the exercise to improve health and help rehab wounded soldiers.
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1: So will they or won't they? Talking about Pearl Jam, are they going to hire Abe Laboriel Jr. as their permanent drummer? Well, Laboriel did make an appearance with Pearl Jam at the Ohana Festival on Sunday, but it's still not clear if he's going to be the permanent replacement for Matt Cameron. Laboriel, of course, is a legendary drummer who's worked with no less than other legends like Paul McCartney, Sting, and Eric Clapton. But in an Instagram post, Vedder seemed to downplay the hype that Laboriel is going to be the permanent replacement. We'll have to see. And, man, okay, I have to do this joke because if I don't, people will... I don't think that Pearl Jam can find a better man. Ah, oh, God, I hate myself for doing such an obvious joke. I apologize. It won't happen again. No, I probably will.
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0: It's 94HJY. We play a ton of Who in the house, but my kid seems to only know the Who through those Walmart commercials with Walter Coggins where they play Who Are You in the background. Yeah, I think I failed as a parent. It's Scarpetti. I'm getting the heck out of here. Thanks for hanging out. 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
1: Lisa Sky Hain loved working with people.
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94HJY, your home of rock and roll. Lots coming up on the show tonight. The polls are open for People's Sexiest Man Alive. I am now accepting nominations on my behalf. If you want to sign a petition to get me in, I'll be more than happy to forward it along to the folks at People Magazine.

94 HJY, fire up that iHeartRadio app talkback feature. Leave me a message. Whatever's on your mind, love to hear from you. Want to hear a song? We'll try to get it on for you. Right now, we got the Cars. Let's go. It's HJY.

0: 94HJY, Linkin Park, Somewhere I Belong. If you're a Linkin Park fan, where you belong is in a movie theater, because Linkin Park's documentary Unshatter opens in theaters. So it opened today, and it tells the story of them kind of putting the band back together after Chester Bennington's suicide in 2017. So check your local listings. 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